save it from yourself. When you wanna take a bite, please, oh baby, please, you beg, you want, you say, you got to get some. Caught up in the charm that I laid on, thinking now there's nowhere to run. Just another fish to bit the worm on a hook on my line. Yeah, I keep many females longing for a chance to win my heart with SEX and plenty.

God telling me that I need to be hungry for dinner time. Or the principal calling my name over the intercom, weighing up on my Digimon. I got them yings popping, still can hear my screen swinging open when my fiend knocking. Can hear them shots going off, whizzing past my head, or the sound of

No matter what happened to me, I know she got Jamie. Can hear my cousin Smiley scream, this is my YBS. Can hear my uncle Kiefer telling me you got it, Neff. Always running for the police, I had to park the money. Can hear those sirens in my ear from like two cars behind me. Can hear that glass shatter right before it hit his temple. Still can hear that old lady screaming out her kitchen window. Got the most vividest, vaguest of images. On my resume, it ain't no stains or no blemishes. You can't put no smut on my name when you mention it. The gang I'm in, you can't just claim without no membership. Been in this shit since I was 8. Long live my nigga Brent. All this shit did was brought me pain and stole my innocence. Can't put too much cut on the H. That shit be hit or miss. Last grade I completed was the 8th. Ain't been suspended since. All the crime never did a stint. Should've went with my first man. We end up getting flicked. Merger between them blurred.

Same nigga that snitch on me. I can't recall how all this creature shit had came about. Like, yeah, I broke the law, but that ain't shit to be ashamed about. Miss hearing, Miss Karen tell me it's never too much. Still feel my skin crawling, watching my granny shoot up. My first car just came from off the Boston baked beans. I missed the look on Shardy's face off the 18. Still got 1 foot in, 1 foot out, it's like a jazz step. Sick, I had to watch my nigga Joey take his last breath. Got the most vividest, vague as the images. On my resume, it ain't no stains or no blemishes. You can't put no smut on my name when you mention it. The gang I'm in, you can't disclaim without no membership. Been in this shit since I was 8. Long live my nigga Brent. All this shit did was brought me pain and stole my innocence. Can't put too much cut on the ace. That shit be hit or miss. Last grade I completed was the 8th. Ain't been suspended since.

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I miss you in my front seat. Still got sand in my sweaters from nights we don't remember. Do you miss me like I miss you? Fucked around and got attached to you. 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

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Always missing people that I shouldn't be missing. Sometimes you gotta burn some bridges just to create some distance. I know that I control my thoughts and I should stop reminiscing. But I learned from my dad that it's good to have feelings when love and trust are gone. I guess this is moving on.

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They're not the only ones that need an escape. I know you're sick of the grind, but hold on. You lay one brick at a time, and you're not someone they can shove aside. So I'll see you on the other side. On the other side. Don't cry for your son, you're raising a soldier. He can't learn from the pain till it's over. Your baby girl will be an amazing achiever. Don't cry for her, you're raising a leader.

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Electrica salsa is in with me. The new age sound is on the move. I give you now the second groove. 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Electrica salsa, yeah! 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Electrica.